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1: If it's country,
2: it's got to be 97.10.
3: The Oak Ridge Boys, celebrating Route 66, 50-plus years of touring. 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